Soon I discovered that this rock thing was true. Jerry Lee Lewis was the devil. Jesus was an architect previous to his career as a prophet. All of a sudden, I found myself in love with the world, so there was only one thing that I could do, was ding-a-ding-dang, my dang-along-ling-long.

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3: And now, an original, all about something very, very good to eat. Oosterkäse. 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

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I often wondered if you grieve, but to the ones I passed

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Our troubles will go winging the moment we start singing our favorite melody. Let's get that gang around that used to hang around, and when the neighbors hear me singing tenor, they'll forget about cannery.

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It's a kind of melody, gets a lot of sympathy.

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0: Hitch old dive into the shade.
1: I hear you.
0: Do the fierce clover.
1: Yeah.
0: Gone on the Dover.
1: Tell me more.
0: We'll dig cast like this over Dover.
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reluctantly crouched at the starting line. Engines pumping and thumping in time. The green light flashes, the flags go up, churning and burning.